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That is Cody Johnson and the Fall, about to be a number one for Cody on today's Best and Most Country B100. 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
16: There's so many places to get your news from these days. 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

0: best and most country B100. Man, Luke Combs just keeps pumping out the hits. Another one. That is Be By You. It is Jesse Garcia. Thank you so much for listening. And Big Ticket Thursday continues. Little Big Town coming to the Blue Gate Performing Arts Center for two shows, August 10th and 11th. We just announced that show. Tickets haven't even gone on sale yet. 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But you still have a chance to win them here on Big Ticket Thursday, courtesy of Hensley Legal Group. And keep it right where you got it. Your buddy Moody, coming in after 7 on B100.
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1: For tonight, partly cloudy with a low of 43. Partly sunny with a 30% chance of rain on Friday, mainly late in the day and in our southern communities as highs make it in the lower 60s. And for Saturday, we're partly sunny with a 30% chance of showers and highs near 70. I'm WSBT 22 meteorologist Abby Wepler.

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Today's best and most country, B100, Dasha and Austin. You know, sometimes the boots stop working. It happens. How you doing? Happy Thursday, Big Ticket Thursday, powered by Hensley's Legal Group. I'll tell you how to win little big town tickets coming up in a little bit. Here's Kane Brown and a woman on the B.

Hey, it's Brittany Bailey of the B100 Morning Show. Have a great Thursday. Right now, we want you to nominate your hero with Flags for Vets. It's my honor to present an American flag to our local amazing heroes. Text the word flags to 888-817-B100.

Long, throwing it back to the 90s, that song off Lonely Grill from 1999. And I promise you, this song is not from the 90s. It's a new one from Zach Taub's South of Sanity on the beat. Blaine.

0: Zach Toppin, South of Sanity, on today's Best and Most Country B100. It's Moody. It's Big Ticket Thursday, powered by our friends at Hensley Lee Group. And we got tickets for you. Yes, announced on Tuesday. Little Big Town going to be at the Blue Gate Performing Arts Center for two shows, August 10th and 11th. 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I got Luke Combs coming up next on the B.
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0: Megan Maroney and Beautiful Things on today's Best and Most Country B100. Tomorrow's Friday, and I think that's a beautiful thing. Here's Chris Jansen, Me and a Beer on B100.
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Brooks and Dunn trying to figure out how long gone are you going to be from 1998 on a Throwback Thursday. Here's Dustin Lynch, Easy to Love on the Beat.

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5: For tonight, partly cloudy with a low of 43. Partly sunny with a 30% chance of rain on Friday, mainly late in the day and in our southern communities as highs make it in the lower 60s. And for Saturday, we're partly sunny with a 30% chance of showers and highs near 70. I'm WSBT 22 meteorologist Abby Wepler.

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B100.